few songs. I'm going to drop a lesson in music history on you, going all the way back to the early 80s when Huey Lewis and the News blended their bar band roots with a new wave inspiration to create an album that will go on to sell more than 10 million copies. Back to reveal it next.

for today's lesson in music history. You're on Mario Lopez, going back to this week in 1983. Oh, Huey Lewis and the News dropped their album Sports, which featured this hit.

0: love me some Huey Lewis.
1: Me too.
0: He's got such a just a cool voice. The album sold more than 10 million copies. Fun fact, the title was a clever play on the band's name, The News, with the band members appearing on the album cover in a bar to suggest where people typically watch sports. The album's cover also featured a photo of the band at the 2 a.m. Club, a real-life bar in Mill Valley, California, where they performed in its early days.
2: Another fun fact, Huey was MJ's favorite vocalist in the We Are the World
0: song. I don't know about song. That. I do not know about that. I don't think MJ found it so funny. He was like,

0: Yo, Mario, Courtney Lopez. More music headed your way right after a quick look at the buzz. Word is Jimmy Kimmel Live is coming to an end. Page Six reporting that The Late Show will end after its current season, May 2027, wrapping up 24 years over on ABC. Sources say his contract isn't being extended with cost cutting under new Disney leadership. However, ABC is pushing back, calling the report inaccurate and speculative. His current deal does run through May 2027. And he favors year-to-year contracts, so nothing officially locked in either way.
1: So it's 50-50.
0: It's 50-50, it seems that.
1: So I won't lose any sleep.
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Mario Lopez here, getting close to the end of our radio fun. 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So if you got a song you want to hear, hit me up at All in Mario on X.

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Mario and Courtney Lopez here. Got a song you want to hear? Hit up our mentions. 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

0: Mario and Courtney Lopez here, keeping the music coming your way as Courtney tries to make us think with a random thought. What you got, honey?
1: You know, the funniest people you know don't tell jokes. They just be talking.
2: Yep.
1: Like me, I just open my mouth.
2: Me too.
0: There's some people that are just funny because the way they talk and the way they look, and it's a combo, not necessarily the content. They're just, they'd just be funny.
1: Right.
0: All right, let's get back to the music. I like those people.

0: I'm with Mario Courtney Lopez, reminding you that the countdown is on for our 2026 iHeartRadio Music Festival presented by Capital One. It is going down September 18th and 19th in Vegas. Two nights, one stage.
1: So many live performances from BTS, Cardi B, Kenny Chesney, Snoop Dogg, Ciara. She was just added. Benson Boone, Goo Goo Dolls, my favorite. Lainey Wilson, Weezer, Smashing Pumpkins. Perfect timing because it's fall. Mm-hmm. They'll smash pumpkins. And a special performance by Stella Lefty. 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

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The hottest music festival of the year happened this past weekend. But don't worry, you didn't miss your opportunity to be a part of it. Hey, it's Shannon O sliding in. I've got details on how you can still relive the magic coming up in 6 minutes.

Hollywood's hit music, Magic 95.9. Congratulations to Lady Gaga and her fiance, adding a new addition into their family, baby girl Rose Bean Polanski, reportedly born back in June, but finally publicly announced to the rest of the world.

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1: Marian's hit music can also be heard on magic959.com. It's going to be a big week for Olivia Dean. Hey, it's Shannon O. First time nominee for Song of the Year. How you can support her is coming up in the next 10 minutes.

Magic 95.9, Marion's Hit Music. Bruno Mars also going to be part of the VMAs this weekend, up for Video and Artist of the Year. Watch him crush it. You know how he does. You can find out if he wins Sunday night on CBS.

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Hey, it's Shannon O. I feel a little attacked with this one, I'm not going to lie. Let's hope your name isn't on this list. It's coming up in the next 10 minutes.

Magic 95.9, Marion's hit music. It's a little early to be talking about the holidays, but when Alanis Morissette is involved, get excited because she is going to have a holiday album being released later on this year. She's on now with Hand in My Pocket.

Magic 95.9, the home of Paul James in the morning. So instead of going to dating apps, people are now going grocery shopping to meet the one. Hey, it's Shannon O. There's some research that backs this up as to why it might be a good decision. That's coming up for you in 6 minutes.

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Since we are officially in the fall season, I feel like I can confidently tell you the top songs of the summer included Ella Lainley, Ariana Grande, and also Shakira with Die Die. Here's one of her great throwbacks, though. Whenever, wherever.

Marian's hit music can also be heard on magic959.com. It was probably the biggest festival and the biggest party of the year. Hey, it's Shannon O. How you can still be a part of it is coming up in the next 10 minutes.

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0: No bots. 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

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She had Oprah on talking about trying to find your meaning of life, your passion. 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

Marian's hit music can also be heard on magic959.com. Good news for your Christmas shopping. Yeah, I know we just kicked off fall, but the holidays are going to get here before you know it. Toys R Us expanding to 120 new standalone stores. We don't know when or where they're going to open. We just know that they're going to be open in time for holiday shopping.

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1: Marion's Hit Music, Magic 95.9. Bruno Mars, part of a big event this weekend that you're going to want to watch. 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

0: Magic 95.9, the home of Paul James in the morning. My name is Shannon L. Thanks for making me part of the night. I got Julia calling in, hoping to hear one particular artist. Who's that?
1: Backstreet Boys.
0: You got it on for you now. 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
1: Did you know that one of the biggest songs of the summer was about a kangaroo? I am not joking. That story coming up in 6 minutes. Right now, it's The Fray.

Magic 95.9, Marion's hit music, getting ready to roll into Carrie Underwood. Some shakeup happening on American Idol. Actually, they are leaving Los Angeles behind. 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

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Did you catch Taylor Swift pointing to her wedding ring the other night when Travis Kelce scored a touchdown? Yeah, she's definitely loving married life. She's on now with I Knew It, I Knew You.

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The good news is it's Wednesday, so we're like halfway through the week. 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

Tanner, Rob Thomas, that's Smoof. Hey, good morning. It's Paul James. Want to remind you, back out at Ralphie's Thursday for our Buckeye tailgate. You could win tickets to Ohio State and Illinois game Saturday. Hope to see you there.

0: Midnight Sun, brand new music for her, but we've been playing it on our big time pop stations for quite a while. Zara Larsson, a huge, huge hit at our iHeartRadio Music Festival last weekend. Well, the Toy Hall of Fame has its finalists for this year. Are you ready for this? The finalists for the Toy Hall of Fame includes board games like Sorry and Yahtzee. We all played them. Mahjong and Bingo. Bingo! The Playground Slide. Up for the National Toy Hall of Fame. So you can vote until the, well, today. Today's the last day to vote. I was going to say until September 23rd. That's today. So yeah, today's the last day to vote on the nominees. It will also join Cabbage Patch Kids, Rubik's Cube, and Sand in the National Toy Hall of Fame. So here you go. Here's a rundown of who you can vote for today for the National Toy Hall of Fame. Sorry, Yahtzee, Mahjong, Bingo, Bop It, Care Bears, Monster High, Mousetrap, good one, Pokemon Trading Cards, Polly Pockets, Tickle Me Elmo, and The Slide. I love The Slide. I could tell you stories of The Slide. We used to have those metal slides when I was a kid that would get scorching hot in July. I mean, burn your skin hot. And we would use wax paper. My mom would buy a roll of wax paper. And we'd put a sheet of wax paper underneath our tushy and go down those slides at like crazy speeds. And get up and do it again.
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Magic 95.9, Benson Boone. Sorry, I am here for someone else. Good morning. It's Paul James. And when it comes to saving energy, Americans may be willing to make sacrifices, just not in the bedroom. Hey now. A new survey from sleep wellness company Bear Mattress found that most people prefer sleeping in a room that's about 67 degrees. That is well below the 78-degree thermostat setting often recommended during the summer to conserve energy. So the study found that big regional differences, people in Massachusetts like it the coldest, they live in Massachusetts, they would. They want nighttime temperatures at around

0: 63. Meanwhile, Hawaiians comfortable with warmer bedrooms closer to 70. Researchers say local climate plays a major role in shaping what people consider the perfect temperature for a good night's sleep. So yes, let's go back to the 78 degree thermostat setting. So here's the deal. So I do a lot of reading. And one of the things that I've read recently is you can't set your thermostat 20 degrees below what the real field temperature is for air conditioning. So what that means is this. Like, remember a week ago when it was super hot on that Wednesday, a week ago? We had heat indexes at around 95 here. And if you have your thermostat on your furnace, your air conditioner, set below 75, it's not going to work. It's just not going to happen. They say that a heat index, I mean, it depends on your house, how well insulated it is, how new it is, how I could go on and on. But for the typical house, they're saying that you cannot. Remember the week of the fair, the week before the 4th of July, we were at Marion County Fair going on, and we had heat indexes of 105 to 110. At 105, they say you're only going to be able to get your house to 85 degrees. I get that. It was hot that week. It was hot in my house, even with the air conditioner running. So, yeah. So they recommend not having your thermostat in the summer anything below 78. So that would be a 98 degree heat index, right? So, okay. They say you get about 20 degrees there. But people want their room 67 degrees to sleep in. I get that. Because it's usually only uncomfortable for me when I see that, you know, with the windows not open. I'm a windows open guy. I don't like air conditioning. You're like, Paul, no, I don't. I don't like air. I don't like it. I think it's fake. I don't like air conditioning. I would prefer having my windows open. And when I see that it's going to be, the low is going to be at 70 or above, that's when the air conditioning comes on my house. Yep, that's it right there. That's my key.
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Magic 95.9. Good morning. It is Paul James. I invite you to Ralphie's. We'll be at Ralphie's Sports Eatery on Thursday, beginning at 5. Yep, it's going to be a good time. We've got our Buckeye tailgate beginning at 5. At 6:30, we'll be giving away 2 tickets to the Ohio State-Illinois game. That is Saturday noon in the shoe. Weather should be perfect. You can be there with tickets thanks to McDaniel Automotive. It's got to be at Ralphie's Thursday by 6.

95.9. Tomorrow night's tailgate starts at 5. Lots of reasons for you to be at Ralphie's Sports Eatery as early as 5 o'clock. Get a good seat. 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Get in on all of our door prizes, which includes free gas. And we're also giving away some tickets to go to the Boo at the Zoo and some other things. Then at 6:30, if you're there, we give away 2 tickets to the Buckeye game Saturday in the Shoe against Illinois. You know.

Magic 95.9, Lola Young, that is Messy. Hey, good morning. It is Paul James. Boy, this has been messy. The Paramount Sky Dash, Sky Dance, and Warner Brothers merger. They always change their names, but basically it's CBS and Warner Brothers getting together. And there's been this huge deal where California and other states have sued them. 12 states total suing Paramount, Warner Brothers, Skydance, the whole merger, $110 billion merger, the biggest media merger ever. And anyway, it's been settled. Yeah, Discovery happened after.

0: the challenge by the 12 states. The merger would bring together Paramount and Warner Brothers Films, the streaming platforms Paramount Plus and HBO Max, other news outlets, CBS News and CNN. Now, as part of the settlement, the company must release at least 30 movies a year for 2 years and 32 movies a year for the next three thereafter, or pay a fine. Missing a movie means paying $30 million to the Hollywood Union Fund. So basically what they're doing is they're trying to guarantee that these movies will continue to come out and the actors will get paid and all of that, right? So independent boards will oversee CNN and CBS News. That's the other deal. How does that change news content, news presenting, news delivery with CNN and CBS now that they're on the same team? Same deal going on in Columbus. I don't know if you know this or not, but Tegna and Nexstar recently merged, gigantic billion-dollar merger, which makes 4 and 10 owned by the same company, as well as other digital deals in there and stuff like that, too. But how do you keep the news separate? Well, you keep the news separate, which is what they're saying they're going to do with CNN and CBS and have an independent board oversee the content. Now, the company will also invest over $1 billion in U.S. film production. The settlement also requires the merged company to keep negotiations for Paramount and Warner Brothers cable channels separate to maintain competition. Now, some people think CBS's news lean that changed about a year ago, maybe a little longer, and if you know, you know, CBS News and CNN kind of moved farther apart in how they cover news, on which side of the aisle they live with, right? And a lot of people are a little frustrated with how that's done, but some people say that was part of this whole thing, trying to separate their content so this merger would go through. So now that it's gone through, it'll be interesting to see if the lean on CBS and or CNN changes in the next couple of months.
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0: 95.9 Bruno Mars. I just might. Hey, good morning. It's Paul James. So you've got friendships. How do you make them better, stronger? Well, life is hectic, right? A lot of people say that important things slip through the cracks. And one of those things that's important, not only to practice self-care, but strengthening relationships with true friends. You know, they say most people only have a few true friends. These are friends that they trust with a lot of things, pretty much everything. And most people only have a few. Now, you have your household, your spouse, your kids, people that live in your household, and they know one thing about your world, right? Probably the closest relationship you have are those in your family, in your household. And if you have, you know, kids that have empty nested, them too, right? But then you've got that next level, those really close, true friendships. And you've got to take care of those friendships because they are very, very important, especially as you age. Well, science has shown that socializing is the cornerstone of well-being. And those friendships need to be solid and not rocky. Well, here are some ways to strengthen those friendships. So think about those true friends that you have, the ones that you want in your life forever. When was the last time you sent a quick, thoughtful message to one and or all of them? A quick, thoughtful message. That's a good way. How about this? Have you used voice notes? That's kind of the new norm. I know some of my friends, we use FaceTime, but voice notes, it's a good thing. So go to your voice recorder, your memo recorder in your phone, and record something nice and send it off to them. How about this? Have you sent something sentimental in the snail mail? You know, the regular U.S. Postal Service mail. Yeah. You need to embrace little treat lifestyle. Send coffee and treats via a delivery service to a good friend. How about this? Don't underestimate the group chat. Yeah, we've got one, a group of buddies that get together every month. And we have a group chat. And sometimes inspirational. Sometimes we're dogging our guys out. Sometimes we're, you know, beating up their teams versus our teams. Because even though it's a group, we don't all like the same teams or follow the same teams or root for the same teams. And in some cases, we've got rivalries in there and it makes it even more fun. Things like that. How about this? Mindful hangouts in real life. Get together. Be mindful. Nothing beats face-to-face. Don't ever forget that with your good friend.
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0: animals and heat waves. Hey, don't take away my summer, please. Yeah, that's a lot of people are saying that. And now we are officially into fall as of 8 p.m. or so, like 8:07 or something p.m. Tuesday night. Fall is here. So we've had one full day of fall already. By golly, felt like it, didn't it? Yeah. You ain't seen nothing yet. Wait till Sunday morning. Oh, goodness. Yeah. Saturday, Sunday morning, you might be turning on your furnace. Just saying. Yeah, it looks like the weekend is going to be very fall-like. I know some friends are camping this weekend. They're going to have an absolute awesome weekend for it, from what I understand. Because unbeknownst to us, after today's rain, it's supposed to dry up. It hasn't been dry since mid-July, folks. It is now late September, okay? So two-thirds of summer were nothing but rain for this area in which I live, North Central Ohio. But nothing but rain since the 1st of August until, like, today. They are saying it's going to dry out some and give us what could be a beautiful fall. I guess we'll wait and see. Could be a wonderful harvest. I know a lot of the harvest things and fall things are already kicked in. Boo at the Zoo coming. By the way, I've got tickets for Boo at the Zoo tomorrow night. If you stop by at Ralphie's Sports Eatery for our Buckeye tailgate, you could win those tickets, gas cards, Buckeye tickets, all given away tomorrow. Love to see you there. But with that being said, now that we are officially into Halloween season, I guess, for some people. For me, it's just fall. But people are loving it. And the American Kennel Club says, hold on. Watch out for those costumes and treat handling and things like that around your pets. Some of the advice that they are giving to avoid a trip to the veterinarian is keep human candy and treats away from your pet. Chocolate and xylitol, very bad for dogs and cats. Wrappers, choking and blockage hazards. Keep raisins and grapes away from your pet. They're toxic. Yep. When choosing costumes for a pet, remember choking and blockage hazards. Beads, buttons, ribbons, snaps, elastic, decorative fabric pieces, all dangerous for your pets. And think about little children. Would you have those types of things around for little children? You know, toddlers and whatnot. It's the same for a dog or cat. By the way, the liquid and glow sticks and glow jewelry will make your pets sick. If your pets get overwhelmed, keep them in a safe and quiet space because it happens. And don't leave your dog unattended outside when we get closer to trick-or-treating. Good advice there from the American Kennel Club to keep your pets away from the veterinarians because you don't need to have an emergency trip to the vet. The regular trips, the scheduled trips, the wellness trips, just like you going to the doctor, are great. It will keep you healthy longer. It's good things to do, right? In a lot of cases, whether you have pet insurance or regular health insurance, some of those are, basically maintenance and free, which is nice to keep you healthy. So make sure you check on those things for your pets, too, especially if you have pet health insurance, because a lot of people do these days. Drive into some.
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0: Magic 95.9. That is Hozier and Too Sweet. Good morning. It is Paul James. The year of recalls and Walmart is rolling on. Walmart has been hit hard by recalls. If you haven't kept up, there are 8 items right now that have been pulled from shelves at Walmart that you should not be using. Reach out to the store on how to get a refund. Are you ready for this list? 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A dual fuel range, AGA Rangemaster. How about Ricky Joy Sour Crush candy bottles? Huh, candy. I'll be doggone. Cade, California, electronic finger light toys, recalled. And Prepared Hero fire spray canisters. Prepared Hero fire spray canisters. All have been recalled and all sold at a local Walmart. So if you have any of those, reach out to Walmart to get a refund. Do not use these products. They are all being recalled. Yeah. I get it. I haven't seen frozen pizzas on the list, so I'm doing okay.
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Magic 95.9. We're hoping today will be the last day of the rain. Hey, that wraps it up for me and my show today. Hopefully, when we're back together tomorrow morning, we can talk about a dry spell coming over this entire area. Thank you. I hope that is absolutely true. Won't believe it till I see it. How about you? Right? We got to get mowed. We got to get caught up with our yard work. We need this to dry out. It's been raining

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1: Justin Bieber, apparently front runner to be the halftime entertainment for the Super Bowl. Here's Kelly Clarkson. She's back on The Voice. It's fun to see her doing that. You know.

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1: Teddy Swims and Mr. Know-It-All. Hey, it's Delana. I love that one from Teddy, and I hope you're having a great Wednesday. Thanks for working along with us. I did want to say hi to Sarah, who's got us on. 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

Marianne's hit music can also be heard at magic959.com. This is Ella Langley. You know, she has been a number one for 22 weeks, and she's nominated for Song of the Year and Best Country Song of the Year at the VMAs, which are on Sunday. You can watch it live on CBS and Paramount+.

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1: Here's Colby Calais, one of the nicest people I've ever met in music. She's so down to earth and really sweet and bubbly. 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
1: Alex Warren on your Wednesday and Ordinary. Hey, it's Delana. This hour, I've got Tame Impala, I've got Taylor, I've got NSYNC. Hang out.
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My name's Delana. Hey, and what are you doing Thursday? Why don't you join us Thursday at 5 for a McDaniel Automotive football ticket giveaway. It's going to be at Ralphie's. 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

0: 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Paul James in the morning. 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
1: Hey, thanks so much for having us on. The first time this song was performed, it was on The Voice. This is Maroon 5 and Christina Aguilera. Do you remember that? Oh, it was such a great performance.

Magic 95.9. This is Ella Langley. You know, she has been a number one for 22 weeks, and she's nominated for Song of the Year and Best Country Song of the Year at the VMAs, which are on Sunday. You can watch it live on CBS and Paramount+.

Magic 95.9, playing Marian's hit music. I know it's officially the fall season. First full day of fall, right? My name is Raph. Halfway through the week, though, good news there. We're almost done. Let's get through it together. Let me know what you want to hear. 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

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It's Raph. 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
1: Yeah.
0: No bots here. Just a friend who's got a fridge drawer full of fast food sauce packets. Guaranteed human.

0: 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Marian's Hit Music. So I hear you're doing like a Harry Potter marathon.
1: My son is 7, so it's kind of fun because like I'm a huge Harry Potter fan, so he'll be able to enjoy it with me.
0: I absolutely love that you're doing a Harry Potter marathon. I'm thinking about doing one of those too, or maybe like a Lord of the Rings marathon. By the way, which school?
1: Oh, he's in private school.
0: No, I'm saying what school are you part of in Hogwarts?
1: Oh, Hogwarts. Okay, so don't make fun of me. I'm Hufflepuff.
0: Hufflepuff. I love Hufflepuff too.
1: Okay, good. I took the test on Pottermore and I was kind of embarrassed because I was hoping for Gryffindor, but I'm Hufflepuff.
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0: This is Magic 95.9, the home of Paul James in the Morning. I've been freely drinking my pumpkin spice latte today because it is officially the first full day of fall. So you'll see me with my Uggs tomorrow. Don't worry.
1: Right from the start, you were a thief. You stole my heart, and I, your willing victim.

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Yes, Taylor Swift got all the Swifties buzzing yesterday when she dropped the news. She's releasing a new song this Friday, Patient Zero. 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

Marianne's Hit Music, Magic 95.9. Yeah, Bruno Mars right there with Risk It All. He is nominated for Video and Artist of the Year at the MTV VMAs. 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

This is Magic 95.9, the home of Paul James in the Morning. I feel like the rest of the year is going to fly by. Like, it's already going to be October next week. We're already talking about Halloween. And it's, Thanksgiving, Christmas, and then 2027. This year is going to fly by. Here's Glass Animals.

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And it says some ways to reconnect make things less awkward. Engage with them on social media to start off. It's like literally what they're doing right now. All the friends I don't talk to anymore.

Marianne's Hit Music, Magic 95.9. Yeah, biggest song of the year, maybe, perhaps. We'll find out if she takes all her awards this Sunday. She's nominated for Song of the Year and Best Country Award at the VMAs. Ella Langley, you can watch it live this Sunday, 7:30 Eastern, 4:30 Pacific on CBS and Paramount+, the MTV VMAs. Here's Choosing Texas. Just

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1: See, now no one can, you know, judge you or make fun of you for drinking your pumpkin spice latte or wearing Uggs, because it's officially fall. 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
1: Yeah, Taylor Swift right there. I Knew It, I Knew You. She announced a new single coming out this Friday called Patient Zero. You know we're going to be all about it on Friday playing it on the iHeartRadio app, so don't miss it. Here's Vanessa Carlton.

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1: 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Pretty cool to see the George Lucas Museum open up in California yesterday. You got to see the Star Wars exhibits. Like, my friends who are Star Wars fans, literally, like, crying tears of joy seeing it.

You're on Mario Courtney Lopez. More fun and music coming up your way. After a quick look at the buzz, Jennifer Aniston dropping some advice from an icon on us recently. After being asked for the best advice she could give, she turned to her late friend Dolly Parton, who died August 25th.